0: 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La nueva 99.5 y 1020 AM. Con la raza.
1: 20 years on the floor as an industrial mechanic. Navy before that. Nebraska Guard after. That's Dan Osborne. In 2021, the contract came due and the company came after their health insurance. Dan Osborne and his co-workers walked 77 days in an Omaha winter. They won. That's what it looks like to take on a broken system. But right now, that same broken system has its hand in our pocket. Premiums are through the roof. Rural hospitals forced to shut their doors. Prescription costs forcing us to choose between medicine and groceries. It's time to send someone in who has fought a broken system and actually won. Dan Osborne isn't a Republican. He isn't a Democrat. He doesn't answer to party bosses. He answers to Nebraska. 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
2: 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Okay.